Anticipation, a car full of books and anticipation. I'm an expert on Shakespeare, and that's a hell of a lot.

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1: 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Now why you wanna go and do that, huh? Now why you wanna go and do that, love, huh? Now why you wanna go and do that?

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I'm so ashamed of it, but must admit

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I'm standing on business till somebody else standing on business.

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I want to get into it, man, you know. Like a sex machine, man. Moving, doing it, you know. Can I count it off? 1, 2, 3.